10:51 in the morning. Hello to the Tagalogan family, Tagayan family, Albano family, sa Namukatkat family. Good morning also. Hello to Junmart Manisa and Marvi G. Bihasa and to Ace Chavez. Good morning. Thank you very much, Aljan Namukatkat. Thanks a lot. I will see you again tomorrow morning for the morning bell. 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Ingon sa

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4: Let us all remember that we are in the holy presence of God.
5: In the name of the Father, and of the Son, and of the Holy Spirit. Amen.
4: The angel of the Lord declared unto Mary,
5: and she conceived by the power of the Holy Spirit.
4: Hail Mary, full of grace, the Lord is with thee. Blessed art thou amongst women, and blessed is the fruit of thy womb, Jesus.
5: Holy Mary, Mother of God, pray for us sinners, now and at the hour of our death. Amen.
4: Behold the handmaid of the Lord.
5: Be it done unto me according to your word.
4: Hail Mary, full of grace, the Lord is with thee. Blessed art thou amongst women, and blessed is the fruit of thy womb, Jesus.
5: Holy Mary, Mother of God, pray for us sinners, now and at the hour of our death. Amen.
4: And the Word was made flesh,
5: and dwelt among us.
4: Hail Mary, full of grace, the Lord is with thee. Blessed art thou amongst women, and blessed is the fruit of thy womb, Jesus.
5: Holy Mary, Mother of God, pray for us sinners, now and at the hour of our death. Amen.
4: Pray for us, Holy Mary, Mother of God,
5: that we may be made worthy of the promises of Christ.
4: Let us pray.
5: Pour forth, we beseech thee, O Lord, thy grace into our hearts, that we to whom the incarnation of Christ, thy Son, was made known by the message of an angel, may by his passion and cross be brought to the glory of his resurrection, through the same Christ our Lord. Amen.
4: Glory be to the Father, and to the Son, and to the Holy Spirit.
5: As it was in the beginning, is now, and ever shall be, world without end. Amen.
4: Glory be to the Father, and to the Son, and to the Holy Spirit.
5: As it was in the beginning, is now, and ever shall be, world without end. Amen.
4: Glory be to the Father, and to the Son, and to the Holy Spirit.
5: As it was in the beginning, is now, and ever shall be, world without end. Amen.
4: Saint Cecilia,
5: pray for us.
4: Saint John Baptist de la Salle,
5: pray for us.
4: Leave Jesus in our hearts forever.
5: In the name of the Father, and of the Son, and of the Holy Spirit. Amen.
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0: 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Welcome to the 2 PM edition of PCSO Lottery Draw. Simulan natin ang linggo ng puno ng excitement and thousands of cash prizes mula sa favorite nyong 2D Lotto and 3D Lotto games. 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Tutok lang sa IBC 13, DATV at sa ating mga official live streaming on Facebook and YouTube. Dahil maya-maya lang malalaman na natin kung nasa tickets nyo na ba ang panalo. 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Alright, Lotto Barkada, simulan na natin ang kasiyahan this afternoon by welcoming our Lotto Draw panel of judges who will witness and certify our live draw proceedings. 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And of course, our very own PCSO Draw Coordinator. 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
0: Pilipinas, your win might just be around the corner. 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

0: Lots of players, here's another chance to win thousands of pesos. In this game, 4,500 pesos ang panalo pag nag-mash ang 3 numbers ninyo sa mapipiling 3D Lotto winning combination in exact order. Kung nag-rambolito system play, you can win 750 pesos or 1,500 pesos. 3 times daily ang papremyo, kaya kung ako sa inyo, hindi ko napapalampasin ang pagkakataong manalo ng libu-libong papremyo. And there you have it, our 3D Lotto winning combination. The first number we have, 9. For the second number we have, 6. And the third number is, 2. Recapping the 3D Lotto winning combination for the 2 p.m. draw, we have, 9. 6 and 2 in exact order.
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0: Lotto players, we are back again for the second batch of thousands of cash prizes from our 2D Lotto and 3D Lotto games. Welcome to the 5 PM edition of the PCSO Lottery Draw this Monday, June 29, 2026. This afternoon, libo-libo pa premyo ang pwede niyong maiuwi. Kaya naman, hawakan na ang mga tickets at tune in lang dito sa IBC 13, DATV at sa aming official live streaming channel sa Facebook at YouTube para sabay-sabay nating alamin ang mga winning combinations this 5 PM. Pero bago nga ang papremyo, important reminder po muna, only players 18 years old and above are allowed to play and win in any of the PCSO games. At gaya ng lagi naming paalala, please play smart, play safe, and play responsibly. Alright, let's welcome our Lotto Draw panel of judges from the gaming public who will witness and certify our live Lotto Draw proceedings. Sasamahan din tayo ng mga representatives ng PCSO and the Commission on Audit. Magandang hapon po sa inyo! And to assist us with our draws, we have our PCSO Draw Coordinator. Good afternoon, sir! Bukod sa ISO certified ang lottery draws, araw-araw rin po tayo nagsasagawa ng pre-draw procedures to ensure fair chances of winning among lotto players. Para sa mga naging highlights kaninang umaga, let's watch this!
1: Sa isinigaw ang pre-draw procedures, nagkaroon ng machine inspection at machine testing para masigurong maayos sa machines during the live draws. 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
0: Yo, here we go. 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So if you're around me, 106.3 dial sa frequency para ikaw happy. 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

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So in Australia, Canada. 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Sir, ano man ay maiwan sa central government? Well, course one. Foreign affairs. 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Ha? Ano ba? Foreign affairs, central bank, treasury, DBM, ano, DepEd, education, para isa lang yan. Ano? Body justice, judiciary, armed forces of the Philippines, Philippine National Police,

0: Mag-grade tayo dapat ng Ministry of Environment separate from the Ministry of Mineral Resources. 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I saw one inside the city of New York, Rhode Island. 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
1: Let us all remember that we are in the holy presence of God.
2: In the name of the Father, and of the Son, and of the Holy Spirit. Amen.
1: The angel of the Lord declared unto Mary,
2: and she conceived by the power of the Holy Spirit.
1: Hail Mary, full of grace, the Lord is with thee. Blessed art thou amongst women. And blessed is the fruit of thy womb, Jesus.
3: Holy Mary, Mother of God, pray for us sinners, now and at the hour of our death. Amen.
1: Behold the handmaid of the Lord.
3: Be it done unto me according to your word.
1: Hail Mary, full full of grace, the Lord is with thee. Blessed art thou amongst women, and blessed is the fruit of thy womb, Jesus.
3: Holy Mary, Mother of God, pray for us sinners, now and at the hour of our death. Amen.
1: And the Word was made flesh,
3: and dwelt among us.
1: Hail Mary, full of grace, the Lord is with thee. Blessed art thou amongst women, and blessed is the fruit of thy womb, Jesus.
3: Holy Mary, Mother of God, pray for us sinners, now and at the hour of our death. Amen.
1: Pray for us, Holy Mary, Mother of God,
3: that we may be made worthy of the promises of Christ.
1: Let us pray.
3: Pour forth, we beseech thee, O Lord, thy grace into our hearts, that we to whom the incarnation of Christ, thy Son, was made known by the message of an angel, may by his passion and cross be brought to the glory of his resurrection, through the same Christ our Lord. Amen.
1: Glory be to the Father, and to the Son, and to the Holy Spirit.
3: As it was in the beginning, is now, and ever shall be, world without end. Amen.
1: Glory be to the Father, and to the Son, and to the Holy Spirit.
3: As it was in the beginning, is now, and ever shall be, world without end. Amen.
1: Glory be to the Father, and to the Son, and to the Holy Spirit.
3: As it was in the beginning, is now, and ever shall be, world without end. Amen.
1: Saint Cecilia,
3: pray for us.
1: Saint John Baptist de la Salle,
3: pray for us.
1: Leave Jesus in our hearts forever.
3: In the name of the Father, and of the Son, and of the Holy Spirit.

0: snowmobile sila, paano makasakay? In the next term, meaning after this coming 2028 election, any presidential candidate whose platform is shifting to parliament, that part of the system government, should say it at the start. So, you have to amend the constitution, because right now we have a presidential system government, then let the brave people be elected as member of the Hong Kong, so that we can have a very ideal parliamentary system government. At mamuboto tayo ng upo lang doon, makikinig, hindi magpa-participate, ano mangyari sa aling bansa? So we have to elect, tayong lahat po, pipili tayo ng mga marunong na paano masinso ang ating bansa. So we have to amend the constitution and look at the good feature of all parliamentary system government throughout the world. How we can move forward.
1: Okay, next question po from Attorney Salutan from Tagum City. What is the biggest challenge if the Philippines adopts a parliamentary system?
0: The politicians themselves. Because virtually all politicians now have a dynasty. That is the biggest challenge. As I said, I have read a while ago, nanggaling pa kami ng Pesar sa Tiago yung mabilin, wala nangyari up to now. So the biggest challenge is how our politicians today would accept I think that if we shift to parliamentary, there is no need to have a law

0: Because if I was... This is the Churchill. Would Ramos, who won't let any accomplishment, after him, majority na sila. Kaya si Speaker de Minisa naging Speaker. Ganun din ni Yankee Star, right? Ano din nangyari kay President Gloria Macapagal? Ano din nangyari kay President Aquino? 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
1: 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How can a parliamentary system be designed to prevent the concentration of power and ensure genuine democratic accountability?
0: Okay. 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So, mangyayari dyan, dahil hindi ko alam kung kailan maabos ang kahit pag mayroong unpopular issue, kailangan magkaroon ng vote of confidence. Pag manalo yung vote of confidence, ibang mga partido na upo dyan. Diba? Hindi katulad ngayon, ako, hirap. So, accountability, it is very open. Why? Because it's only a few national offices we retain. Part National Defense, Department of Education, Department of Foreign Affairs, Central Bank, pangkwan na yan, Central Bank, BIR, etc. Maybe DepEd. At saka itong, siguro, yung mineral resources, because may part of security yan eh. Yung lahat doon, local na. So, makikita yung competition ng mga provincia. So, sino ma-attract ng more investors? Mawala yung bureaucratic red tape? Ayusin na kuryente nila? Ayusin nila ang peace and order para lumagsak o pumunta yung mga investors doon sa kanilang provincia? Tiyo mo eh, friendly competition. Amo. Look at Japan. The development is not concentrated in Tokyo, no. Almost all provinces have good industrial setup, etc., facilities. Just like in Germany. Germany is a big country, but this is not centered in one locality. Like now, we have. So centered in Metro Manila. Special resources are here. Even the big universities are here. So centralized. So, in a expanded province would really decentralize the power, and this would decongest Metro Manila. They will go to the capitals of expanded provinces. Okay. Basta yung mga trivia. Wala na yata tanong. Salamat sa mga nagtanong, no? At punta tayo sa ating trivia ngayon. Ito. June 22 ngayon, di ba? In June 22, 1535, English Bishop John Fisher was beheaded for refusing to accept King Henry VIII at the head of the Church of England. Ito po nangyari sa England noong 1535. Kaya nagkaroon sa Church of England kasi they got out from the Roman Catholic Church at ayaw na obispo na si John Fisher, siya pong obispo noon ng Catholic Church, na siya giving head ng Church of England. So, tinanggap niya ang kamatayan. In 1941, June 22, Nazi Germany and its ally invaded Soviet Union in Operation Barbarossa. Uy. The largest military operation in history, involving 10 million combatants along a 2,900 kilometer front with over 8 million casualties. Nako, pumasok po si Hitler sa Soviet Union ay namatayan sila ng 8 million casualties. Nako, grabe naman pala. June 23, 930. 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

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In June 23, 1961, may tinatawag na Antarctic Treaty. It was established as a scientific preserve banning military activity in the continent. Yung Antarctic natin nun, continent. Panay ice po yan. So, andyan po, may portion dyan, Alaska, malapit po yan. Andan dyan, Canada, yung Finland, Sweden, Norway, Russia, lahat po yan ay malapit sa Arctic. Pero, meron pong isang agreement na walang military dyan. Panay research lang. Maganda naman, natin hanggang ngayon nirespeto. On June 24, 1571, this is the conquest of Manila by the Spaniards, headed by Miguel Lopez de Legazpi, and formed a peace pact with Raja Sulaiman and Raja Lacandula.

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Noong June 26, 1945, the United Nations Charter was signed by 50 nations in San Francisco. 1945, ha? 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

0: Drunkus. 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

times. 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Under ako ang microphone. Katabi ra ko niya. O, di ay under ako ang microphone. Okay, there you have. That was something from Lonely Girl. All the way from Olatanga with Love. It is now 14 minutes past the hour of 8 o'clock in the evening. Right here, still on the program. This is TLC, Control Love and Conversation. A place na din ang request ni Marian Roman. Well, unang-una, ang Minamahal Kita by Freddy Aguilar. Dinilang, so 106.3 Bell FM and Radio Bagting.

LPT 2 minutes past the hour of 8 o'clock in the evening. It's time for me to say bye bye for now. Alas sa ito mga pra yes sa ito ang programa TLC Control Love Conversation. And of course, catch me again once again tomorrow evening at exactly 7 o'clock in the evening.

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At narito na ang ating 4D Lotto winning numbers. The first number is 0. For the second number, we have 4. The third number is 1. And the fourth and final number is 3. Again, tonight's 4D Lotto winning numbers are 0, 4, 1, and 3 in exact order. Aarangkada na po ang panalong dala ng tatlong numero ninyo. So come on and get ready to play the 3D Lotto game. Dito naman sa 3D Lotto, instant panalo kayo ng 4,500 pesos per 10 peso play kapag nag-match ang 3 numbers ninyo sa winning combination in exact order. 750 pesos or 1,500 pesos ang pwedeng mapanalunan kung nag-rambolito system play. Try still ang 3D Lotto, that's every 2 p.m., 5 p.m. and 9 p.m. There you have it, our 3D Lotto winning combination. The first number is 9. For the second number, we have 2. And the third number is 6. Muli po ang ating 3D Lotto winning combination for tonight is 9, 2, and 6 in exact order. At sa huling hirit na papremyo, 2 numbers ang may dalang panalo. Tara na and let's play the 2D Lotto game. Birthday, anniversary, age, address ng bahay ninyo, basta 2 numbers from 1 to 31. Pwedeng isali yan dito sa 2D Lotto. 4,000 pesos ang panalo kapag nag-match ang 2 numbers mo sa winning combination in exact order. Kung nanalo by the Rambolito system play, 2,000 pesos ang take-home prize. To our Lotto winners, within 1 year pwedeng mag-claim ng inyong premyo. At narito na ang resulta ng ating 2D Lotto draw. For the first number, we have 25. And the second number is 4. Recapping the 2D Lotto winning numbers, for the 9 p.m. draw, we have 25 and 4 in exact order.

0: 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Broadcasting from the regional center of Zamboanga Peninsula. The Little Hong Kong of the South. 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
1: Let us all remember that we are in the holy presence of God.
2: In the name of the Father, and of the Son, and of the Holy Spirit. Amen.
1: The angel of the Lord declared unto Mary,
2: and she conceived by the power of the Holy Spirit.
1: Hail Mary, full of grace, the Lord is with thee. Blessed art thou amongst women, and blessed is the fruit of thy womb, Jesus.
2: Holy Mary, Mother of God, pray for us sinners, now and at the hour of our death. Amen.
1: Behold the handmaid of the Lord.
2: Be it done unto me according to your word.
1: Hail Mary, full of grace, the Lord is with thee. Blessed art thou amongst women, and blessed is the fruit of thy womb, Jesus.
2: Holy Mary, Mother of God, pray for us sinners, now and at the hour of our death. Amen.
1: And the Word was made flesh,
2: and dwelt among us.
1: Hail Mary, full of grace, the Lord is with thee. Blessed art thou amongst women, and blessed is the fruit of thy womb, Jesus.
2: Holy Mary, Mother of God, pray for us sinners, now and at the hour of our death. Amen.
1: Pray for us, Holy Mary, Mother of God,
2: that we may be made worthy of the promises of Christ.
1: Let us pray.
2: Pour forth, we beseech thee, O Lord, thy grace into our hearts, that we to whom the incarnation of Christ, thy Son, was made known by the message of an angel, may by his passion and cross be brought to the glory of his resurrection, through the same Christ our Lord. Amen.
1: Glory be to the Father, and to the Son, and to the Holy Spirit.
2: As it was in the beginning, is now, and ever shall be, world without end. Amen.
1: Glory be to the Father, and to the Son, and to the Holy Spirit.
2: As it was in the beginning, is now, and ever shall be, world without end. Amen.
1: Glory be to the Father, and to the Son, and to the Holy Spirit.
2: As it was in the beginning, is now, and ever shall be, world without end. Amen.
1: Saint Cecilia,
2: pray for us.
1: Saint John Baptist de la Salle,
2: pray for us.
1: Leave Jesus in our hearts forever.
2: In the name of the Father, and of the Son, and of the Holy Spirit.